FM. I'm Mark. All is right in the world after the Riders beat the Bombers on Sunday in the Labor Day Classic. Now, let's hope the Riders can go into Winnipeg on Saturday and beat them in the Labor Day rematch. Then, truly, everything would be right in the world.

an unruly passenger on an American Airlines flight late last week was restrained. So it's the 67-year-old guy, and he's sitting in first class. He began yelling racial and homophobic slurs. He also physically attacked the person sitting next to him and hit a woman who tried to help. So then what happened was two passengers, including a retired law enforcement officer, stepped in to stop this guy. And while they were doing that, flight attendants handed them zip ties and duct tape. So they zip tied his wrists, and then they actually duct taped him to his seat. This picture looks like it's not even real. It is. They put it around his head, his body, his hand. They used a lot of duct tape. And then they actually had to make an emergency landing to get this guy off the plane. And then, of course, you know, law enforcement comes on and they have to get him off. And what do they have to do to get him off? Probably peel off all that duct tape.

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Cruise FM, I'm Mark. I can tell that I'm getting older, and there's something that happened over the weekend that made me go, oh yeah, I'm definitely getting older. I'll tell you all about that coming up in a few minutes. First, it's Led Zeppelin.

I can tell I'm getting older because over the weekend, my kid and I were at a park, and this park is at a school. And there were kids that were climbing up onto the roof of the school. And I immediately thought, I should go over there and tell these kids to get down. It's not safe. You can't be doing that. Or should I maybe call the police? I didn't do either of those things, but I thought about it. And the reason why I can tell I'm getting old, because I did that when I was younger. Henry Jansen School, climbed on the roof of that school, did that a few times. And at that time, I thought, this is fun. This is okay. Now that I'm older, not the case. So close to walking over there. Hey, you young kids, get down from that school. You're gonna get hurt.

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1: Mission Control, we're locked in and ready to go. 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Everybody get your hands up. Check it out. Oh, oh, yeah, yeah. Oh, well, anyway, that's the first time that's ever happened to me. I swear. 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

Cruise FM, we want to send you on a Rush road trip. You could win tickets to see Rush December 10th. The grand prize draw going to be made on Monday, September 21st. So you still have lots of time. Keep listening for those Rush songs. You'll hear a keyword before each one. You text the keyword in, and that's how you enter. Nice and easy.

This is funny, Tommy, because just yesterday I was talking with a neighbor about rappelling and skydiving, which I've done both, and the video of me skydiving just popped up on my Facebook page as a memory. And I always tell people, first of all, you should do it. Even if you're afraid of heights, it is such an incredible experience. You can't tell how high you are. You know what I mean? If you're standing on the edge of a 10-story building and look over, you can see, oh, there's the ground. But you're 10,000 feet in the air, you look out, it's just all tiny little specks kind of thing. So do it. I don't love heights, and I did it, and I survived. And then I also say to people, I thought I was going to look so cool when I skydived. Like, I thought I was going to look like Tom Cruise, you know, flying through the air, the music's playing. Oh, yeah. Yeah, so that's what I thought I was going to look like. I did not. I was flailing around, and this music should have been playing behind it.

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FM. It was a huge summer at the box office this year. We'll talk more about that coming up in a few minutes. In fact, it was record-breaking. That'll be up after Tina Turner. First, it's Heart.

You know how people thought going to the theaters was kind of dead following COVID? Definitely not the case. So, sales from May 1st of this year through Labor Day, September 7th, stand at $4.76 billion, which is the highest grossing summer of all time at the box office. So, yeah, not the case. People are still going to the theaters, and I mean, this summer had a lot of great movies. So, before we get to that, the previous record was held from 2013 with $4.7 $5 billion, so it's right there, right? And that summer, Iron Man 3 was released, Despicable Me 2, and Man of Steel. By the way, those Despicable Me movies, unbelievable. They are so good. So the big movies of this summer, you had Spider-Man, Brand New Day, The Odyssey, and then Toy Story 5 as well. So those were kind of the big three movies. I've seen two of them, actually. Toy Story 5, pretty good. And then The Odyssey, oh, if you haven't seen it yet, you should go see it because it is truly one of the best movies ever.

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What a great movie, by the way. 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

0: 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Just hanging out and having some laughs at the Willows. 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

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You can always see the sun.

song is track number 2 on the greatest Big Shiny Tunes of all time, Big Shiny Tunes 2, Blur's song 2. I just said a lot of twos. Too many that my brain is not working fully.

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FM, this is egregious. A friend posted a picture of a vehicle that was in front of her, and the license plate was a Saskatchewan license plate, and it said BB for life. So, Blue Bomber for life. A Saskatchewan plate with that? That should not have happened. There needs to be a formal SJI review.

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2: It's a true sing-along song, despite the dark lyrics at play. The late Bradley Nowell makes the vocals downright cheerful as he sings about getting revenge on the man who wronged him using just about any method but the mystical practice of Santeria. Bradley Nowell had passed away by the time the Western-style music video was produced, but he does appear in it with the inclusion of previously captured clips amongst footage of the members of the band, as well as his beloved canine companion, Lou Dog, in memoriam.

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A few minutes ago, a Rush song played. Hopefully you texted the keyword in to get entered for our Rush road trip. You could win tickets to see them December 10th in Edmonton. Plus, we'll give you gas money to get you there, a place to stay, and then spending cash as well.

An unruly passenger on an American Airlines flight late last week was restrained. So it's the 67-year-old guy, and he's sitting in first class. He began yelling racial and homophobic slurs. He also physically attacked the person sitting next to him and hit a woman who tried to help. So then what happened was two passengers, including a retired law enforcement officer, stepped in to stop this guy. And while they were doing that, flight attendants handed them zip ties and duct tape. So they zip tied his wrists, and then they actually duct taped him to his seat. This picture looks like it's not even real. It is. They put it around his head, his body, his hand. They used a lot of duct tape. And then they actually had to make an emergency landing to get this guy off the plane. And then, of course, you know, law enforcement comes on and they have to get him off. And what do they have to do to get him off? Probably peel off all that duct tape.

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influencers do just the craziest things. This might be the craziest, though. An influencer with the nickname Tiny did something. And I'll tell you all about it coming up after Blink 182. First, it's Steve Miller Band, the Joker.

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This might be the craziest, though. This influencer with the nickname Tiny, which will make sense in a couple of seconds, went in for a procedure on March 6th, and he sadly passed away from the procedure. What was the procedure? It was a penis enlargement procedure. I mean, that one probably could have been kept behind closed doors. You don't need to come out and announce that one. Someone asks how he passed away, you just make something up. Natural causes, I don't know. But yeah, leave that out of the obit.

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0: the SaskToday.ca newsroom, this is Cruise News.
1: Saskatoon RCMP have confirmed that 32-year-old Cody Hansen was found deceased yesterday morning following an extensive multi-day search effort. Hansen was reported missing after last being seen on August 29th near the South Saskatchewan River by the Chief Whitecap Dog Park area south of Saskatoon. His disappearance prompted searches by ground and rescue teams, police drone units, and community volunteers over the following week. Mounties stated his next of kin have been notified and victim services are assisting the family. While the coroner's service has opened an investigation to determine the exact cause of death, preliminary findings by law enforcement indicate foul play was not suspected. And Saskatchewan Premier Scott Moe expressed support for Canada's newly implemented counter-tariffs on U.S. goods, calling the measure a necessary response to protect Canadian industries against trade disruptions. Moe emphasized that while retaliatory tariffs are not an ideal long-term solution, a unified federal-provincial stance is critical to defend the country's agriculture, energy, and manufacturing sectors. He noted that his government will continue working closely with federal counterparts and industry leaders to monitor the economic impact on Saskatchewan producers and advocate for open bilateral trade. And a jury trial has begun in Saskatoon Court of King's Bench for Duff Friesen, a former principal of a local private Christian school, who faces 5 counts of assault with a weapon. The charges stem from allegations that he struck students with a wooden paddle between 1997 and 2007 at Christian Center Academy, which was later renamed Legacy Christian Academy and then Valour Academy. Presided over by Justice Daryl Labak, the trial kicked off with jury selection and is currently scheduled to run for 2 weeks. As always, you can check out all your local news stories at SaskToday.ca.
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2: Good morning, I'm Dave Thomas. It's back to the practice field for the Saskatchewan Roughriders today as the Green and White begin their on-field preparations for Saturday's Labor Day rematch in Winnipeg. The Riders are preparing for another high collision affair in the Manitoba Capital, according to head coach Corey Mace.
3: We want to be a physical football team, but in the same breath, you know, we don't want to shoot ourselves in the foot with penalties. So, yeah, man, just giving ourselves the best chance.
2: On the ice, the Regina Pats improved to 5-0 this preseason with a 7-3 victory over the Moose Jaw Warriors last night. Zach Lansard led the way offensively with a hat trick, while Matt Peranich had a pair of goals in the victory. The Blades are back on the ice tomorrow night when they play Prince Albert. Now, speaking of the Saskatoon Blades, former Blade Fraser Minton signed a 7-year, $50.4 million contract extension with the Boston Bruins yesterday. Staying with hockey, the SJHL preseason last night, Battleford's top Lloydminster 5-3. LaRonge thumped Flin Flon 7-3. Melford outscored Nipawin 2-1 in a shootout. Weiwei Kapo was a 5-2 winner in Melville, while Kindersley doubled Borman 8-4. To the majors, Josh Smith and Kazuma Okamoto hit home runs. Alejandro Kirk had a clutch RBI single. Jose Seriano pitched 7 innings of 6-hit ball, and the Toronto Blue Jays beat the Athletics 4-2 last night to snap a 2-game losing skid and remain 1 game back of the Cleveland Guardians for the third and final AL wildcard spot. The Guardians had beat the Baltimore Orioles 9-5 earlier in the day. The Jays and Athletics will play the rubber match of their 3-game series today. And back on the gridiron, the NFL's regular season kicks off tonight in Seattle, where the reigning Super Bowl champion Seahawks host the New England Patriots in a rematch of Super Bowl 60. And that's your sports. Get the latest on your team delivered right to your phone with the Sports Cage Insider Report. 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
1: Taking a look at today's weather, 22 degrees, mainly sunny. Not bad. Tomorrow, 20 degrees, slight chance of showers. 16 Friday, mix of sun and cloud. I don't know, the weekend looks okay. The sun will be out. 14 on Saturday, 18 on Sunday in the sunshine, and then Monday, Tuesday, I don't know, it's looking cloudy and rainy as of right now, but as we know, things could change. It is cloudy right now and 7 degrees.
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0: 96.3 Cruise FM, Variety, The Rocks. Good morning. It's Stacey and Joel here with you. You know, we're all about interesting information, and I'm continually peeling back the onion that is you.
1: Thank you.
0: No pun intended with the onion bra situation that we recently found out about again that I'd forgotten all about. That Stacey shows up here with bras smelling like onions.
1: Every once in a while. I try not to make it a habit.
0: Yeah.
1: Because it's disgusting.
0: I think it more affects you than it does me.
1: Oh,
0: I don't
1: guaranteed.
0: Really smell a lot of onions, but it's right
1: I'm
0: there
1: right
0: with you.
1: I'm right by it.
0: Yesterday you came in smelling like mothballs, which was also... fun.
1: Here's the thing. I have an old mid-century dress.
0: Stop being so normal, okay? Can you just stop with the...
1: normal?
0: Yeah, being so normal.
1: I have a mid-century dresser. It's gorgeous. But the previous owners, back in the day, moths were a huge thing. So
0: yeah.
1: They used them.
0: It is wild how big of an issue that used to be for all of our grandparents.
1: They'd pull out a suit. Oh, it's full of holes.
0: Yeah.
1: Because the moths got it.
0: They got them again.
1: So yeah, I tried varnishing with my dad. We sealed all the drawers, but it still stinks every once in a while.
0: Right.
1: So anyway.
0: And also now, re-remembering, I knew this before, but I had forgotten it about you, that you have an obsession with like picking out slivers, picking people's scabs,
1: picking in general,
0: squeezing pimples and blackheads.
1: It started with I picked my toenails
0: you
1: when I was younger.
0: You ought to put all of this on your dating profile, by the way.
1: Should I?
0: Yes.
1: Loves to
0: occasionally
1: pick.
0: Smells like onions from my bra.
1: Mothballs.
0: Every once in a while.
1: And loves to pick.
0: Yes.
1: I do, though. There's something about it's the satisfaction, right? Of like going ahead, getting all your tools, your tweezers, your nail clippers, and working at something. And then the final act of pulling the sliver out. Oh, I love
0: it. Dude.
1: Same with a blackhead.
0: Yeah. Same with a blackhead.
1: Yes. A nice blackhead that you can see where you're like, hey, that's substantial. I need to take care of this. And then you get that snake that comes out. Oh,
0: you like that?
1: Oh, it's the best.
0: By the way, you're welcome for talking about this right now as people are just getting out of bed.
1: I hope it's enjoyable.
0: The first radio break they potentially heard this morning, and this is what we're talking about.
1: Well, and
0: here.
1: I didn't want to get into like the pimple part of things. Pimples,
0: We're there. You might as well go with it anyway.
1: I don't mind everyone. Like I was when I was younger, if I had one, I was like, ooh, it's time to pop.
0: Yeah.
1: That was fine. But now they kind of gross me out. I'm more down with slivers and blackheads.
0: You're becoming more refined.
1: I'm picky now. I have the right to be picky.
0: Is it, you're picky with your pickiness?
1: Yes.
0: Is it something, like, does it have to be, like, would you, some stranger off the street had an ingrown hair that's infected?
1: No,
0: and
1: it
0: you're
1: has
0: like,
1: to be.
0: You, sir, have a very infected ingrown hair there, and I'm going to help you with it right
1: on
0: now.
1: Your neck.
0: Yeah.
1: No, I'm not doing a stranger. It has to be people I know and care about.
0: I've got an ingrown hair on my back.
1: Sure.
0: You do.
1: I care about you. Let's go.
0: Wow. All right, well, I got one on my butt, too. Would you
1: See, don't make it weird.
0: Okay. Yeah.

0: 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Variety that rocks.
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0: 93 Cruise FM variety that rocks. Stacey and Joel, it's Wednesday. Coming up this morning, let's find that rush keyword, shall we?
1: Oh, yeah. It's about that time.
0: We should probably do this ahead of time.
1: Why?
0: But I've gotten so used to scrolling through this live on air, just having people waiting with bated breath
1: right?
0: as to when the next rush keyword
1: I need a louder mouse wheel so that people can hear it.
0: We need like trusty rusty, but a mouse wheel, like a squeaky mouse wheel.
1: Yeah.
0: Ooh, is it 9 o'clock?
1: No. Oh, there it is right there.
0: 9:30, your next keyword is
1: 9:28:55 is where it's scheduled
0: in. It's not going to be exactly that. But that's your next keyword to get in on the Cruise Rush Road Trip. Two people, Edmonton, December 10th to see the band. Spending money, gas money, hotel, all the good things. That's coming up at 7:20. We'll be qualifying somebody for the package again, where we're supporting prostate cancer research, teaming up with the Motorcycle Ride for Dad guys. Every morning at 7:20, we do that. And I don't know about you, but if you're into, and this isn't really considered gaming, it's like board gaming.
1: Yeah.
0: Dungeons and Dragons. Never been a thing for me, but it's hugely popular.
1: Oh, of course it is.
0: And this is actually something you can do now. You can pay money to go and watch people play Dungeons and Dragons.
1: Wow, that sounds really exciting.
0: Venue.
1: That sounds like that would be an easy pitch for a date idea, I think. Hey, babe, we're going to
0: But you know what?
1: Head down to TCU Place to watch. They've got a big Dungeons & Dragons tournament going
0: on. If you're into this, this would be amazing.
1: Yeah, but talk about how much people are paying to go watch this.
0: I don't have the prices. What is it?
1: Like $2,000 for some seats. Yeah, no, they're paying premium prices.
0: This is some
1: Dungeons & Dragons event that's taking place in Vancouver. And it's, I don't know if they've dramatized it or what the big draw
0: it's
1: is.
0: It's hosted by renowned dungeon master Brennan Lee Mulligan.
1: Oh,
0: that's
1: why. Well, then. Renowned.
0: But we'll talk tabletop action real time by voting on story twists, dice roll modifiers, triggering physical or narrative obstacles for play. And I don't know how to play this game, but I do remember from watching Big Bang Theory, they would lay out the idea of what was going on.
1: Yeah.
0: Dungeons & Dragons was in Stranger Things too, I think, wasn't
1: it? Yeah, I mean, it's a big part of pop culture.
0: Yes.
1: It is. I just can't, you know, they're paying money to watch other people play it. I think we've officially peaked as a civilization here.
0: And don't the games go on for a really long time?
1: Well, they can. I was looking that up. A single session can be like 3 to 4 hours. So if you get together with your buddies, it'll be 3 to 4 hours. But that's a session. Then we got to talk about, like, if you're going to do one-shot adventures, those are a couple of sessions.
0: Ooh,
1: so it might be between 4 and 6 hours.
0: Uh-huh.
1: Mini campaigns are 3 to 10 sessions.
0: Mm.
1: So it's a story arc lasting a few weeks to a couple of months. And then if you want to do a full-blown campaign with your friends, it's 1 to 2 years or longer.
0: Shut up.
1: With the full long-form storytelling, you're going to have to meet with your group weekly or bi-weekly for dozens of sessions to get all the way through it. So you start out as a low level character and you work your way up to being like a powerhouse.
0: I remember taking the Monopoly board and setting it aside. It's like, oh, we'll finish this tomorrow.
1: Right.
0: And that was just overnight.
1: And that's enough.
0: And that's definitely enough.
1: That feels like a lot.
0: Never mind 2 years.
1: Well, and
0: people be getting married, having babies.
1: Finishing off like a diploma, getting a new career. Oh, for sure. And think about the level of friendship you have to have with a group of people to want to get together with them once a week.
0: For 2 years.
1: Or twice a week. Oh, man. I don't know if I know anybody I would want to do that with.

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0: 96.3 Cruise FM, Variety of the Rocks. If there would be one song that would quantify the back to school experience with my young children, it would be that one by The Trues. Not Ready to Go.
1: Yeah.
0: Never with the shoes on, never with the lunches in the...
1: Oh, sorry.
0: Is it a little early for a beer, Stacey?
1: Mm-mm.
0: Never. By the way, it's a Budweiser, too, so she's drinking American beer here.
1: Don't say anything.
0: You traitor.
1: No, it's an American diet.
0: Treason. Treason. Off with her head. All right. Anyway, yeah, talking about
1: sorry
0: kids.
1: About that.
0: That's
1: yeah.
0: fine.
1: I just spilled
0: I would.
1: Everywhere.
0: You know what? I would be disappointed if you didn't interrupt or do something to throw me off track.
1: You're welcome.
0: So thank you. Thank you for just being you.
1: You're welcome. Meanwhile, you're drinking.
0: Yeah, well, I drank. Zero. I opened mine before we went on the air.
1: How professional of you.
0: I was going to keep it secret that we're having a drink this morning in the studio.
1: Okay.
0: Why hide it now, though?
1: Wait till the burps come, then they'll know.
0: No, wait till we break the seal later on this morning. all right, so...
1: oh, boy.
0: Here we go. Man, we're doing good again this morning.
1: So good.
0: Yeah. So, you know what? I'm never a fan of this time of year where you got to start worrying about frost on your windshield. We're there. I am a fan of hearing about it, though, when it's not in our part of the country.
1: Yes.
0: Frost warnings. They've had this in Eastern Canada. And good, you can keep those.
1: Eastern Canada. Interesting.
0: Yeah. Yeah. Ontario, Quebec, into the Maritimes. What did you call it? Newfoundland?
1: Newfoundland.
0: What did you call it? Newfoundland?
1: I think I said Greenland yesterday is what
0: so,
1: it was.
0: So, yeah, they've had frost warnings. They've had a few days with frost where they needed somebody like you.
1: Cover your tomatoes!
0: Yeah. Stacey's very passionate about...
1: As the chief meteorologist here at Cruise, us meteorologists, we live for this moment.
0: By the way, you're the chief meteorologist. I've been given the job title of senior meteorologist.
1: Chief and senior? Does that mean who's higher? Me?
0: Well, I don't
1: chief,
0: know.
1: Senior?
0: Who was right yesterday about when the rain was going to stop?
1: Once. You were right once.
0: Once. Once yesterday. About the big thing.
1: Nunth today.
0: Yeah. I don't know when it's going to hit here, but historically, I think it was the first time we had snow in Saskatoon, like the earliest. I'm going to check it right now. I think it was like September
1: snow
0: the 8th.
1: Snow or frost? Let's not get carried away, man.
0: What's the earliest?
1: Frost, okay. Not snow.
0: Saskatoon has had frost.
1: I'm going to say September is very possible.
0: Oh, yeah, absolutely September, for sure. I would be surprised if it wasn't. August 23rd, man.
1: Oh, gross.
0: August 23rd.
1: Ew.
0: This was in 1950 they had that.
1: Oh, okay, well. That was a long time
0: Sounds
1: ago.
0: Like a great year.

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0: that rocks, 96.3 Cruise FM. Stacey and Joel, it's Wednesday morning. Screen time with kids, holy smokes, it's a constant battle for some families. I think it's also one of those things that we all like to lie.
1: It's a huge battle in my house. It's like, hey, you're on the screen, I want to be on it.
0: Yeah.
1: Yeah.
0: Oh, 100%. But I mean with like parents not wanting their kids to watch it, trying to limit it. I feel like we do sort of fit to each other.
1: I know, I got that. I was making a joke.
0: Oh, okay. Well, I missed it. I'm not sharp this morning. But also, too, where people, like parents, will say, oh, yeah, we really limit our screen time to just an hour a day. And you, it's like, BS. Just tell the truth. Your kid watches 4 hours a day. That's fine.
1: You don't believe those parents?
0: No, I don't.
1: Really?
0: I think it's a lie.
1: Wow. I think that's more indicative of your style of parenting.
0: What?
1: You see the worst sins of other people, from yourself.
0: I just think we don't have to worry so much about it. If your kid watches 3 hours a day of screen time, not the end of the world.
1: Saying. Maybe it's not great, though. Right? This is a conversation. They didn't have to, back in the day, be like, hey, you're reading a book too much. Get your head out of those books.
0: But
1: kids
0: I have an
1: these
0: argument.
1: Days are all about the books.
0: Stop reading so much.
1: Stop. You're rotting your brain with all the books.
0: I just think that if you can have educational screen time mixed in with like a little bit of fun stuff,
1: so
0: then
1: now,
0: it's fine.
1: Now we're into the cope part.
0: There's
1: of
0: the
1: it.
0: Caveat.
1: Yeah.
0: But speaking of educational screen time, parents across Canada and advocacy groups are pushing back against the integration of educational technology in the classroom, saying that their kids are having declining attention spans, behavioral issues, and there's also sometimes privacy risks. One parent said that her daughter had a Google account set up for her, or Gmail, and she was 4. And it's like,
1: first of all, why is she in school at 4?
0: Well, it's probably preschool.
1: But you can't even read at that stage of the game. You got your
0: and
1: own
0: yet
1: Google account.
0: She has
1: account.
0: A Google account. And so also, too, critics have said, you know, billions were spent on classroom Chromebooks and all these apps promising gains in the classroom athletically?
1: No, intellectually.
0: Intellectually?
1: Academically? Is that the word there? Yeah. Okay. Athletically.
0: And they just haven't provided, you know, these gains. They're not getting swole in the brain.
1: Right.
0: Yet.
1: I feel like, it is too much. The thing that bothers me with the technology with school, stop putting...
0: Sorry, it's a magpie. He's here.
1: Dude, you are a mess today.
0: Oh, that one really scared me.
1: Yeah, I could see that. I could see that. At least it didn't derail the break at all.
0: No, keep going.
1: What I was going to say is, I do think there's too much emphasis on like, oh, you got to send your kid with headphones and you're going to be on the laptop or whatever. The thing that makes me mad, though, is all the apps. You got to download Google Gorg to track
0: your kid. To keep track of your kid.
1: And one kid in the class. And the other one is a Schlooperu.
0: Mm.
1: And then there's the sports ones, too. So it's just like, I have like, 7 different apps.
0: Yeah.
1: So I can track what my kids are doing.
0: I think we need to bring back Foolscap. Do you remember Foolscap? Foolscap, whatever
1: Loose
0: it was called.
1: Leaf, Foolscap.
0: Every time the teacher was like, take out a sheet of Foolscap, you're like, well, it's a spelling test.
1: By the way, who was put in charge of naming paper back in the day? Loose leaf, Foolscap.
0: Foolscap?
1: Put a Foolscap in your Duotang. Like, come, what is with these names?

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2: Saskatoon RCMP have confirmed that 32-year-old Cody Hansen was found deceased yesterday morning following an extensive multi-day search effort. Hansen was reported missing after last being seen on August 29th near the South Saskatchewan River by the Chief Whitecap Dog Park area south of Saskatoon. His disappearance prompted searches by ground and rescue teams, police drone units, and community volunteers over the following week. Mounties stated his next of kin have been notified and victim services are assisting the family. While the coroner's service has opened an investigation to determine the exact cause of death, preliminary findings by law enforcement indicate foul play was not suspected. And Saskatchewan Premier Scott Moe expressed support for Canada's newly implemented counter tariffs on U.S. goods, calling the measure a necessary response to protect Canadian industries against trade disruptions. Moe emphasized that while retaliatory tariffs are not an ideal long-term solution, a unified federal-provincial stance is critical to defend the country's agriculture, energy, and manufacturing sectors. He noted that his government will continue working closely with federal counterparts and industry leaders to monitor the economic impact on Saskatchewan producers and advocate for open bilateral trade. And a jury trial has begun in Saskatoon Court of King's Bench for Duff Friesen, a former principal of a local private Christian school, who faces 5 counts of assault with a weapon. The charges stem from allegations that he struck students with a wooden paddle between 1997 and 2007 at Christian Center Academy, which was later renamed Legacy Christian Academy and then Valour Academy. Presided over by Justice Daryl Labak, the trial kicked off with jury selection and is currently scheduled to run for 2 weeks. As always, you can check out all your local news stories at sasktoday.ca.
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3: Good morning, I'm Dave Thomas. It's back to the practice field for the Saskatchewan Roughriders today as the Green and White begin their on-field preparations for Saturday's Labor Day rematch in Winnipeg. The Riders are preparing for another high-collision affair in the Manitoba capital, according to head coach Corey Mace.
4: We want to be a physical football team, but in the same breath, you know, we don't want to shoot ourselves in the foot with penalties, so yeah, man, just giving ourselves the best chance.
3: On the ice, the Regina Pats improved to 5-0 this preseason with a 7-3 victory over the Moose Jaw Warriors last night. Zach Lansard led the way offensively with a hat trick, while Matt Peranich had a pair of goals in the victory. The Blades are back on the ice tomorrow night when they play Prince Albert. Now, speaking of the Saskatoon Blades, former Blade Fraser Minton signed a 7-year, $50.4 million contract extension with the Boston Bruins yesterday. Staying with hockey, the SJHL preseason last night, Battleford's top Lloydminster 5-3. LaRange thumped Flin Flon 7-3. Melford outscored Nipawin 2-1 in a shootout. Weiwei Sikapo was a 5-2 winner in Melville, while Kindersley doubled Mormon 8-4. To the majors, Josh Smith and Kazuma Okamoto hit home runs. Alejandro Kirk hit a clutch RBI single. Jose Siriano pitched 7 innings of 6-hit ball, and the Toronto Blue Jays beat the Athletics 4-2 last night.

0: to snap a two-game losing skid and remain one game back of the Cleveland Guardians for the third and final AL wildcard spot. The Guardians had beat the Baltimore Orioles 9-5 earlier in the day. The Jays and Athletics will play the rubber match of their three-game series today. And back on the gridiron, the NFL's regular season kicks off tonight in Seattle, where the reigning Super Bowl champion Seahawks host the New England Patriots in a rematch of Super Bowl 60. And that's your sports. Get the latest on your team delivered right to your phone with the Sports Cage Insider Report. 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
1: Weather, we've got a pretty nice day to look forward to today. Going to get up to about 22 with the afternoon high, a gentle breeze this afternoon as well, humidex of 25, and UV index of 4 or moderate. That's how you can tell it's really fall, because your ability to get a tan out there is diminishing rapidly here. Tomorrow, 20 is the high, chance of rain, and for Friday, we're at about 16 with a mix of sun and cloud. I know, it could be warmer. It doesn't quite feel like summer anymore. Not that summer even felt like summer, but we learned last hour that the earliest date in Saskatoon that we had frost on the windshields, what was it, August?
2: 23rd?
1: Let me just fact check myself here.
2: I think it was the 23rd.
1: It would have been, I don't know where that was, August something or other. I think it was the 23rd or the 25th. This is useful. I'm doing great with this. I thought, you know what, that'll be fun for everybody to hear about again. It was somewhere in August anyway, so we don't have frost yet, but it is 7 right now.
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0: 96.3 Cruise FM, Variety, The Rocks. Good morning. It's Stacey and Joel. On the way here shortly, we've got your chance to get in for the package in partnership with Motorcycle Ride for Dad and the Prostate Cancer Fight Foundation. Over $10,000 in prizes up for grabs. You'll win a chance to win all of that by going to the party at Somewhere Else Pub and Grill on September 28th. So that's going to be fun. Your chance to get in on that is coming up very soon. Here's a headline that you'd love to read. Scientists are making concrete with human poop, and it is 42% stronger.
1: For real?
0: Yeah.
1: Interesting.
0: Is that interesting or is it gross, dude?
1: I don't know, man. I'm sure it's not like an actual like log. You know what I mean? It's like someone's...
0: It's porous with the logs in there.
1: Right?
0: Like as you walk on a basement floor and you're like, oh, what is this texture with all of these things under my... No, it's not like that. They call it biochar. And it's essentially like they're taking sludge from the sewers.
1: Okay.
0: And they're turning it into a powder and then mixing it into the cement.
1: Interesting.
0: 10% of it with this, they call it the poop biochar. And it increases the strength by 42%, the compression strength by 21% after 91 days of curing. And apparently, yeah, the porous biochar acts like a microscopic sponge. It releases stored water during the curing to fuel hardening chemical reactions, similar to ancient Roman concrete.
1: Wow.
0: Yeah.
1: This is great. But like... Is bio sludge, what do they call it?
0: Biochar, yeah, biochar.
1: Is that like a plenty? Where are they getting this from?
0: Well, I think there's not a shortage of that. I don't have that information where the biochar is coming from. But you'd like to know how this whole thing got started. Like, was it at a construction site? And one of the guys was like,
1: I gotta go.
0: And he pooped in the cement machine. And they're like, holy man.
1: Wow.
0: This cement is even stronger than the other stuff.
1: I wonder too, like on a hot day, does this cement stink?
0: I don't know, man.
1: Gross.

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1: Hi, it's Keddie Lee.
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4: It is time for the City of Saskatoon Daily Road Report. Broadway Avenue northbound closed from 12th Street East to Saskatchewan Crescent East for a crane lift. Two-way traffic will be maintained in the southbound lanes, which is kind of nice. Oh, never mind. That wrapped up at 7. They're already done.
5: They're done,
4: dang,
5: 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Yeah.
4: Never mind.
5: Do you want to do a different one?
4: Sure. 8th Street closed at Lansdowne for some water main work.
5: Oh, okay.
4: That's a big project, though, wrapping up at the end of October.
5: Yeah.
4: So that's frustrating.
5: I like this one. Acadia Drive, eastbound and westbound traffic. Squeeze over from Campion Crescent to Acadia Court for sewer work. I like how they're calling it a squeeze over.
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1: Oh. Isn't it me?
2: Yeah, it is you.
1: Oh, okay.
2: It's my turn to interrupt you this morning and try and throw you off. Well, since you've been doing that all day long.
1: Watch for a magpie outside the window and see what happens.
2: Watch for a magpie or a Diet Coke can opening in the middle of some pivotal information.
1: Yeah.
2: Communicating across.
1: Delicious. It is time for us to qualify somebody.
2: It's time for us to qualify.
1: What word? Okay, don't. Don't.
2: Are you going to get the giggles?
1: I don't know. I'm on the verge.
2: Are you?
1: I don't know.
2: Okay, keep going.
1: No, don't play buttons either.
2: No, I'm not doing anything. Don't worry about me over here.
1: We partnered up with the Motorcycle Ride for Dad, guys, the Prostate Cancer Fight Foundation. It is our fourth year doing this contest. We're absolutely...
2: It's the fight against prostate cancer.
1: You're right. It is. We want to call... Okay. We want to qualify somebody to be a qualifier for the package. Okay, please, can we do our job?
2: Yeah.
1: Okay, so we have a clip that we want to play.
2: Okay, here it is.
1: And one particular word has been packaged over. You need to...
2: Should I play the clip or a sound effect?
1: Decipher the word.
2: Okay, I'll play the clip.
1: Text it in.
3: So you're telling me there's a...
1: Package?
3: Yeah!
1: One more time.
2: I love that one.
3: Yeah. So you're telling me there's a...
1: Package?
3: Yeah!
1: Okay, so that is from Dumb and Dumber, in case you didn't know. We're not going to tell you what the word is.
2: Oh, we got a caller right now. Should I put them on? It's a text contest this morning.
1: Text that word into 938-0963, and then we'll pick a qualifier later this morning. And everyone who becomes a qualifier joins us, on the 28th at Somewhere Else Pub and Grill, where we will award the package to one of the lucky qualifiers. And one other thing that we've been doing with this contest is giving out prostate cancer facts, because one of the biggest things you can do is inform people and make sure they know what is going on so they can be in control of their prostate health. It is the third leading cause of death from cancer in men in Canada. So it's a very big deal. But one of the best things, too, is if you find it early, it's treatable. And you can get it with a blood test. Very straightforward. Go talk to your doctor.
2: Yeah, blood test now. You don't even have to have a finger in your bum.
1: No fingers, guys. Or two. Plural fingers?
2: Well, that's what Stacy thought.
1: Yeah.
2: In case you've been keeping score with the show.
1: Yep, but now I know.
2: Zero fingers.
1: One finger or none fingers.
2: Can you get the blood test taken from your bum? Just...
1: I don't know. And I don't want to ask. Anyway, text that in, 938-0963.

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0: 96.3 Cruise FM, Stacey and Joel on a Wednesday morning. We're going to play that clip one more time. We're qualifying someone to become a qualifier for Cruise FM's The Package, a $10,000 prize package we're giving away September 28th, Somewhere Else Pub and Grill. Have a listen to this clip.
1: So you're telling me there's a
0: package?
1: Yeah!
0: All you have to do is text in the word that's been packaged over, the one that you don't hear, that you know is in the clip from Dumb and Dumber. 938-0963 is the message, or the message, the number that you can text that into.
2: Yeah, that's the phone number here.
0: And we'll call somebody later this morning. So people around the province have been dealing with a lot of water cleanup as of late. The late summer storm system dumped 30 to 50 millimeters of rain across southern and central Saskatchewan over the Labor Day weekend. Saskatoon got 50 mils. Regina got 53. It's not a competition, but they totally won.
2: Yeah.
0: Yeah. Well
2: done,
0: guys.
2: They can have this win.
0: Manhole covers were popping off, flooded streets, intersections. It was a party. There was a localized sinkhole in Regina. Weyburn had a sinkhole, I think,

0: as well. Yeah. Like, it's just been, that weekend was so wet. My daughter was supposed to have a haircut last night. The hair salon got flooded.
1: Oh, wow.
0: And one of the girls who works here, Caitlin, her basement got water in it. It's just that much rain in a short amount of time.
1: Adding to that, too, do you remember last week we had midweek rain, too? I think we had like 20 to 40 millimeters somewhere in the middle of the week, too. Mm-hmm. The overnight torrential downpour. I think that was Wednesday night where we had that massive amount of rain.
0: And that storm, and like the thunderstorm.
1: Yeah, I woke up and I got out of bed and I looked out the front window. There's me at 2 o'clock in the morning looking out the front window in my gotch. And there's water up over the curb.
0: Oh, wow.
1: We live right at the corner, the low point where the drain is. And not only, it was right up the curb and partially on our lawn.
0: And
1: there was so much water that came down so fast.
0: The night I left my patio door open.
1: Yeah.
0: And my carpet was
1: squishy. Of all the nights to do that, you picked a really good one.
0: Whoopsie.
1: Yeah.
0: A lot of cleanup from that. I'm sure the dehumidifiers, sump pumps.
1: Fans.
0: What are those things called? The vacuums,
1: shop vacs. Oh, for sure. Water vacuums.
0: Sold a lot.
1: A lot of those right now. Yeah, it's bad. Too much water like that is bad for a lot of properties.
0: Mm-hmm.
1: And I know a lot of people are having a hard time with it. But we got to remember that stuff like this is so good for the AI data centers. They need so much water.
0: They collected a lot this weekend.
1: Yeah,
0: this will be great.
1: It's so good for them. Mm-hmm.

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0: 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Stacey and Joel here with you. We played the clip a couple of times this morning. We will play it yet again for you so you can get in for the package. It's very important. Mm-hmm. It's for prostate cancer awareness, for Motorcycle Ride for Dad. We're doing a big get-together at Somewhere Else Pub and Grill coming up on the 28th. And we want you to join us there and have a chance to win all this good stuff. In order to do that, you just have to name the word, give the word that is packaged over here in this movie clip. The clip is from Dumb and Dumber. Have a listen here.
1: So you're telling me there's a
2: package?
1: Yeah!
0: It's a very tricky one. If you've ever seen that movie, you know exactly what it is. But text that to 938-0963. That's your chance to get in there right now. We'll have another chance later on today. That chance later on today is coming up at
2: 1:30 p.m.
0: 1:30 o'clock in the afternoon. What?
2: 1:30 o'clock in the afternoon.
0: I say things like a normal person.
2: You do.
0: That's the way normal people say words. So let's talk about this. This has been a hot button issue in Saskatoon for the last, few years at least.
2: So it feels like so long.
0: Yeah. The downtown arena, talking about that. They're looking for partnerships with that. They're trying to move that forward. And by them, I mean they are city council who are really pushing for this. There's been some opposition to it. And now there's a group of three individuals have started a petition in order to put that to a stop. And all they need is 1 million signatures.
2: That's it.
0: How many?
2: They need
0: everyone in Saskatchewan to sign it.
2: A certain percentage of the population. I think it works out to like 20% or so. Oh, no, sorry, 10%. So they need 29,000 signatures. Yep.
0: Okay.
2: Yeah. And it has to be within 90 days of their first announcement of the petition.
0: Right.
2: Yep.
0: City Council really wants this downtown arena. They really do.
2: They do.
0: I'm not in favor of it, but I will argue in favor of it for the sake of good radio. The thing is, if we agree on everything, it's just boring, right?
2: Mm-hmm. It's true.
0: So I think it's going to be, you know what? Yeah, it's going to be really inconvenient driving around downtown trying to get everywhere for all the stuff they're going to have to change and the construction leading up to it. But for that 3 hours of entertainment once or twice a month, oof, that's going to be worth it.
2: And see,
0: that's what I think.
2: I am a fan of downtown arenas in big cities.
0: Yeah.
2: It works in Edmonton. It works in Calgary.
0: Right.
2: We're not quite there yet. I just don't think we have enough people, space, transportation.
0: Downtown already is just, it's like smooth as butter.
2: Right?
0: Take a bad thing and make it even better, I think.
2: And I just, there's so much that has to go. Like, the bus rapid transit system is supposed to be up and running. And obviously, the arena is going to take a while.
0: The buses will be fast. The construction will be slow.
2: Right?
0: As it has
2: proven to be. Those buses will be tearing down the streets.
0: Can I just tell you about this, though? I was wondering, has a petition ever worked to change anything successfully forced a public vote in any other situation? Yes, there are a couple of very big things that have happened with regard to petitions in Saskatoon.
2: So they do work sometimes?
0: Yeah. Well, they need that threshold of signatures, and then it forces a referendum on it, right? So in 1994, the downtown casino vote, with this proposal of having a casino in downtown, it led to public backlash.
2: I remember
0: that.
2: And
0: there was a petition for it, and the citizens voted no to downtown casino, and it blocked the development inside the city center.
2: Wow.
0: And then the other one, and this is going to sound very familiar, back in 1986, there was a public petition over the location of Sask Place. City Council originally intended to build a new arena downtown. Opponents launched a massive petition to drive it and successfully gathered enough signatures, forced a binding municipal referendum.
2: Wow.
0: The voters went to the polls and overwhelmingly overturned City Council's downtown vision, opting instead to build the facility at its current site at the northern edge of the city.
2: Interesting.
0: So,
2: can they do it again?
0: You know what we need is a second arena north of the city. That's what we should be really...
2: Let's go south of the city this time.
0: South?
2: Just spread it out.
0: Sounds good.

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2: Saskatoon RCMP have confirmed that 32-year-old Cody Hansen was found deceased yesterday morning following an extensive multi-day search effort. Hansen was reported missing after last being seen on August 29th near the South Saskatchewan River by the Chief Whitecap Dog Park area south of Saskatoon. His disappearance prompted searches by ground and rescue teams, police drone units, and community volunteers over the following week. Mounties stated his next of kin have been notified and victim services are assisting the family. While the coroner's service has opened an investigation to determine the exact cause of death, preliminary findings by law enforcement indicate foul play was not suspected. And Saskatchewan Premier Scott Moe expressed support for Canada's newly implemented counter-tariffs on U.S. goods, calling the measure a necessary response to protect Canadian industries against trade disruptions. Moe emphasized that while retaliatory tariffs are not an ideal long-term solution, a unified federal-provincial stance is critical to defend the country's agriculture, energy, and manufacturing sectors. He noted that his government will continue working closely with federal counterparts and industry leaders to monitor the economic impact on Saskatchewan producers and advocate for open bilateral trade. And a jury trial has begun in Saskatoon Court of King's Bench for Duff Friesen, a former principal of a local private Christian school, who faces 5 counts of assault with a weapon. The charges stem from allegations that he struck students with a wooden paddle between 1997 and 2007 at Christian Center Academy, which was later renamed Legacy Christian Academy and then Valour Academy. Presided over by Justice Daryl Leback, the trial kicked off with jury selection and is currently scheduled to run for 2 weeks. As always, you can check out all your local news stories at sasktoday.ca.
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3: Good morning, I'm Dave Thomas. It's back to the practice field for the Saskatchewan Roughriders today as the Green and White begin their on-field preparations for Saturday's Labor Day rematch in Winnipeg. The Riders are preparing for another high collision affair in the Manitoba capital, according to head coach Corey Mace.
4: We want to be a physical football team, but in the same breath, you know, we don't want to shoot ourselves in the foot with penalties. So, yeah, man, just giving ourselves the best chance.
3: On the ice, the Regina Pats improved to 5-0 this preseason with a 7-3 victory over the Moose Jaw Warriors last night. Zach Lansard led the way offensively with a hat trick, while Matt Peranich had a pair of goals in the victory. The Blades are back on the ice tomorrow night when they play Prince Albert. Now, speaking of the Saskatoon Blades, former Blade Fraser Minton signed a 7-year, $50.4 million contract extension with the Boston Bruins yesterday. Staying with hockey, the SJHL preseason last night, Battleford's top Lloyd Minster 5-3. LaRange thumped Flin Flon 7-3. Melford outscored Nipawin 2-1 in a shootout. Weiwei Capo was a 5-2 winner in Melville, while Kindersley doubled Warman 8-4. To the majors, Josh Smith and Kazuma Okamoto hit home runs. Alejandro Kirk hit a clutch RBI single. Jose Seriano pitched 7 innings of 6-hit ball, and the Toronto Blue Jays beat the Athletics 4-2 last night to snap a 2-game losing skid and remain 1 game back of the Cleveland Guardians for the third and final AL wildcard spot. The Guardians had beat the Baltimore Orioles 9-5 earlier in the day. The Jays and Athletics will play the rubber match of their 3-game series today. And back on the gridiron, the NFL's regular season kicks off tonight in Seattle, where the reigning Super Bowl champion Seahawks host the New England Patriots in a rematch of Super Bowl 60. And that's your sports. Get the latest on your team delivered right to your phone with the Sports Cage Insider Report. 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
2: Taking a look at weather, but first a quick look at traffic. The closures, the disruptions on College Drive still happening. 1, 2, 3, 4, 5, 6, 7, 8, 9 little construction dudes. College Drive there, looking a little backed up. Anything else you do see happening traffic-wise, feel free to let us know. 938-0963. For the weather today, pretty decent. 22 in the sunshine. 20 tomorrow, slight chance of rain in the afternoon.
5: I found a crash, by the way.
2: You did?
5: Yeah.
2: Where?
5: By Brighton on College Drive there.
2: Brighton and College. Brighton and College.
5: Is that College? No, that's...
2: Yeah, it is.
5: Oh, yeah, College, yeah.
2: Oh, just before McKercher, yeah. Or, sorry, I guess after
5: McKercher. At the train overpass there.
2: Hopefully that is not...
5: It's a little backed up.
2: It is a little backed up.
5: Code orange, red, not burgundy, though.
2: Yep. Sunshine for the weekend, 14 Saturday, 18 on Sunday. Right now, partly sunny, mostly cloudy, though, apparently. No. Get a grip, Environment Canada.
5: See, this is what I'm talking about. Yesterday, you're beaking me for actually, like, using my own discernment with the weather forecast. You're like, no, we read it off the website. That's it. That's what it is.
2: But this one, when they say mostly cloudy, quite often I'll be like, don't think so.
5: Disagree. I've never heard it.
2: It's 10 degrees.
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0: 96.3 Cruise FM, Variety that rocks. You got your two favorite DJs here. You got DJ Joel Jeezy and Coop Doggy Dog over there.
1: Okay. Joel Jeezy.
0: Coop Doggy Dog.
1: I mean, I'm fine with that. That's
0: pretty cool. That's not bad, right?
1: Yeah.
0: I was trying to think of a better one for you. Do you have any better
1: DJ
0: hip-hop name for yourself?
1: Scooper? DJ
0: Weak.
1: Coopy Coop?
0: I don't know. No, Coop Doggy Dog is
1: Coop
0: it.
1: Doggy Dog is
0: yeah,
1: great.
0: Yeah, Dog.
1: Yeah.
0: Yeah, all right. So this is a big story. Going across Canada, another food recall happening with Costco. And it is the Rossdown Meal Starter Black Garlic Chicken Breast Chunks.
1: No!
0: Sold nationwide between now and back to August. So if you bought those, there's undeclared soy in there. Soy, it ain't so.
1: So you're telling me there's a package?
0: Yeah. So I was curious about soy allergies because, like, what is a little soy going to do? Really? Apparently, though, full-on anaphylaxis, constriction of the airways, difficulty breathing, severe drop in blood pressure, shock, swelling in the throat, lip or tongue, rapid or weak pulse, dizziness, loss of consciousness, decapitation.
1: No.
0: Yeah. Your head could fall right off. Yeah. In that case, though, if your head is falling off, an EpiPen will do it for you.
1: Yes. Blue to the sky, red to the thigh?
0: Yeah, that's what they say.
1: Something like that.
0: Uh-huh.
1: I'd have to read the instructions really quick. It is funny with allergies, though. Like, you know, with kids and youngsters, my cousin, for instance, allergic to a bunch of stuff when she was younger. Anything with the seed, bananas, kiwis, peanuts, of course. And then she grew...
0: Do peanuts have seeds?
1: No, but they're an allergen.
0: Oh, well, you said anything with a seed. I didn't even know peanuts had seeds in them.
1: Look out. They're a big seed.
0: They grow from the peanut seed, from the peanut tree.
1: Yeah, you plant peanut butter, you smear it on the ground, and then peanuts grow out. It's fantastic.
0: Wow.
1: But she was allergic to so many things, and since then, she has outgrown her nut allergy.
0: Oh.
1: Which is bonkers to me how that can happen, because it was like 100% anaphylactic for her. Like,
0: so
1: to
0: how
1: the
0: do
1: hospital.
0: You go from being like, I can't have that and it's going to kill me,
1: who
0: to
1: knows?
0: Now I'm eating this suddenly.
1: Like, sometimes adults will develop an allergy as well as they get older. Like my uncle, all of a sudden he's like, I can't eat shrimp anymore. I break out in hives
0: right.
1: and I throw up. And it's like, geez, man.
0: Yeah.
1: I feel
0: allergies
1: sorry
0: are
1: for people with allergies.
0: Wild. I think it's crazy that your body will just be like, nope, I'm not going to process that.
1: Mm-mm.
0: I would rather die.
1: So
0: I would rather
1: would
0: die than do with that peanut butter, right? It's wild.
1: Right?

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1: don't you mean DJ Joel Jeezy and Coop Doggy Dog?
0: That's what I meant to say.
1: That's who we're going by.
0: Is that
1: going
0: to be the new? It's too wordy.
1: Yeah, boy.
0: It doesn't really roll off the
1: Coop
0: tongue.
1: Coop Doggy Dog.
0: Coop Doggy Dog.
1: No, that's great.
0: What about Coop Dizzle? Sizzle? Coop Kizzle?
1: Yeah, maybe.
0: Yeah.
1: LL Coop J?
0: Coop J. Don't mind that one. If you look up to the sky in Saskatoon here, you can expect to see, I don't know, probably some Canada geese getting ready to take off. Maybe some sparrows. Maybe a seagull. Maybe a flipping pigeon as well. But I don't know if I would ever look up to the sky and expect to see a turkey vulture. But guess what? There are turkey vultures in Saskatoon.
1: Where did they come from?
0: I don't know.
1: Where do they come from?
0: Cotton Eye Joe. I don't know why they're here. Well, I shouldn't say I don't know where they come from. Why they're here, they're driven by milder seasons, changing land use, and abundant roadkill. Mm. So, yay us for smoking animals all the time. The turkey vultures are like, you know what? Saskatchewan seems nice this time of year. Or more specifically, Saskatoon. Specific sightings have been happening in Buena Vista for some reason. And
1: a lot of roadkill in Buena Vista. Huge amounts of
0: I saw a coyote.
1: Gophers and cats.
0: On the side of the road.
1: They run over everything in that neighborhood. No, I don't.
0: So,
1: I was in Buena Vista and I saw them.
0: Did you really?
1: Yeah, I saw. Well, I wasn't sure what I was looking at because it was like, is that a falcon or a hawk?
0: Crow?
1: But it kind of looks like a giant crow. What is that?
0: Yeah.
1: And then I read this story. I'm like, that makes sense. There were three of them. Three of them circling about.
0: Interesting.
1: Swooping and flying, looking for dead animals.
0: It's also important to note, biologists have said, don't worry. They pose no threats to humans.
1: Can you domesticate them, though? That's the question.
0: I don't know.
1: Like, if you were to catch one.
0: Well, I'm curious, do they taste like turkey?
1: Maybe.
0: If I cooked one up.
1: Oh, dude, Thanksgiving is coming up in just over a month.
0: Turkey vultures for everyone.
1: Turkey vulture.
0: They make a great gravy.
1: Mmm.

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0: 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God, I love that song. I had the biggest crush on the lead singer of UB40, Ali Campbell. I don't know.
1: Really?
0: Oh, I don't know. He's different looking.
1: I'm just
0: trying
1: to think. UB40 lead singer. What does he look like?
0: I don't know. He's different. I found him to be so cute.
1: Well, good on you. I don't know. Hey,
0: each to his own.
1: We all have our own preferences.
0: Whatever floats your boat, it's Stacey.
1: Just because it's unconventional doesn't mean it's wrong. I mean, he is a rock star, technically, so.
0: But it wasn't that. It wasn't like, oh, his status, whatever.
1: You got to stick with better looking rock stars like Mick Jagger. Oh, so normal looking.
0: Right.
1: But you could, if you're a musician, you could be weird looking and it's whatever, because you can do that thing.
0: That whole musical talent thing,
1: yeah, thing
0: in some
1: talent.
0: Cases. Hey, the city of Saskatoon has officially launched its fall urban forestry maintenance program. Hooray!
1: Hooray!
0: Exciting.
1: Everybody's favorite time of year.
0: They're tree trimming in several of the older residential neighborhoods to preserve our city's canopy, which is very important. So they're getting rid of dead, diseased, low-hanging branches to improve street clearance, power line as well, like, you know,

0: Sometimes the old trees get right in there on the power lines.
1: I was out for a walk in the Nutana neighborhood probably maybe 2 years ago, and a tree branch fell off the tree and landed and got... No, I watched it. It went... I heard a crack and watched it and looked, and it got wrapped up in a power line. And then there was a power outage in the area because of it. So
0: yeah, and that's the
1: thing. They're doing necessary work.
0: It is. It is necessary, but I sometimes think like...
1: Stop wasting our tax dollars on the trees. Fix the roads.
0: They don't need it.
1: But yeah,
0: you know how... What if they come along and they start trimming your trees and you're like, oh, they took way too much off the bottom. I don't like that.
1: Well, that is possible too when they do that. Sometimes they take a tree down and you're like, why did they chop that one down? It still looked pretty good.
0: And how the city has this thing where they're just like, hey, guess what? You're getting a tree on your lawn.
1: Yeah.
0: They came by my parents' house. I shouldn't say this on the radio. But they put stakes in the boulevard where my parents live. And my dad was like, we do not want a tree. Yoink! Out went the stake.
1: In the boulevard?
0: Yeah.
1: Oh, interesting.
0: Not the boulevard, but the side grass of their house.
1: Oh, so like that, what do they call that? There's,
0: I don't know.
1: What do they call it?
0: It just bugs me because it's my yard. It's their yard. They pay the taxes, and the city's like, nope. We own the first 6 feet or something.
1: It can be up to like 3.5 meters. In that front, you still have to maintain it.
0: That's the thing, is if you want to own part of my yard, please come and cut the grass for me. Shovel my lawn.
1: You don't get a say, I don't think, on what kind of a tree you get in that area either. There's a lot of stuff you don't get a say on because, I don't know, there have to be certain rules.
0: Whatever.
1: I think.
0: Bylaw, schmylaw.
1: I know. I think it is funny that they're doing the tree trimming. They're starting it right now. And you're going to be doing this through till December.
0: Oh, wow.
1: Till December. With the tree trimming.
0: It's okay.
1: But here's the thing. I'm thinking more of the guys who have to do this because...
0: Out in the cold?
1: They're going to be doing... this is similar to me. I have an opinion on the CFL season. Like, we should just start it 2 months earlier.
0: Oh,
1: and then
0: so
1: it's
0: the Grey
1: done
0: Cup's
1: by
0: not in
1: September.
0: Snow.
1: You don't have to go freeze your butt off in the winter games.
0: Yeah.
1: All of that. Why not just start the tree trimming? Oh, I don't know. June?
0: Because, Joel, it coincides with the elm tree ban trimming.
1: That's what are you talking about?
0: You can only trim elm trees as of August 31st, so they start in September.
1: Oh, so they're going to do... Why don't they just leave the elm ones then?
0: Good
1: get it
0: point.
1: All done in a month. I don't know.
0: Let's ask Cynthia
1: Block. This is why you and I should be on city council, because we're so smart. We got it all figured out.

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0: 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Why are you holding your heart over there?
1: I just about spilled my Diet Coke.
0: Your soda pop.
1: Right onto the thing, the microphone dial button thing I push.
0: You know what? Good thing you didn't.
1: I could have ruined it for both of us if I spilt in here.
0: Here's the thing is that we have a lot of stuff going on. Food, beverage.
1: Mm.
0: We got a smorgasbord
1: of things.
0: Of stuff. Yeah. And you could have just blown it all there, Cooper.
1: Some other radio stations in our company aren't allowed to have drinks in the control room.
0: I know. They see that we have them and they're very upset at us.
1: Yeah,
0: so
1: and I almost ruined it.
0: Don't
1: I'm
0: screw
1: okay.
0: it up.
1: I'm fine.
0: I'd be so mad at you.
1: Let's do it. I'd be mad at myself.
0: Okay. So we've been doing this all morning, almost spilling drinks. And also trying to qualify people for the package. That is the big party that we're having on the 28th over at Somewhere Else Pub and Grill. It's with Motorcycle Ride for Dad, raising awareness for prostate cancer, and also with the Prostate Cancer Fight Foundation. 10 grand in prizes. It's over 10 grand. How much over? A few cents, maybe. It might be a few bucks.
1: It's an inch over the package.
0: Oh, I see. Okay.
1: Anyway. Sorry. Keep going.
0: Yeah. Okay. That was a good one. Nailed it there. Yeah.
1: Thanks.
0: We're firing on all cylinders today. That's why they call you Coop Doggy Dog.
1: Right? Or no, we had a few text people saying Ice Coop.
0: It should be Ice Cube.
1: Ice Cube.
0: Yeah.
1: I'm not a union. Don't go there.
0: No, but instead of cube, right?
1: I know.
0: Ice Cube.
1: I get you.
0: You're the Ice Cube. Anyway,
1: should we play the clip and then tell us what it is?
0: We can play the clip again.
1: Sure.
0: Yeah. Let me play it here. Hang on. It is. Here's the clip that you're trying to guess the word.
2: So you're telling me there's a
1: package?
2: Yeah!
0: There it is.
1: So.
0: It's from Dumb and Dumber.
1: Yeah.
0: The word was chance. You're telling me there's a chance.
1: Mm-hmm.
0: If you haven't seen that movie, you should, by the way. I watched it with my two children, my boys, who are 10 and 8. And man, I haven't seen them laugh that hard, especially the scene where Jeff Daniels' Harry Dunn is on the toilet after Turbolax. Oh, they were crying.
1: Who hasn't seen Dumb and Dumber? I bet you Curtis hasn't seen
0: My
1: Dumb
0: wife
1: and
0: hasn't, and she refuses.
1: No.
0: It's the kind of marriage I'm in.
1: Wow, that's unfortunate.
0: Tumultuous.
1: Anyway.
0: Turmoil, troubled times.
1: Yep.
0: Troubled waters.
1: Chance was the word. So for everybody who texted in chance, we threw your name into you-know-who, Trusty Rusty. And we're going to pick somebody to call and change their life right here. Cruise FM.
0: Nothing
1: happening.
0: Like finding out you're going to a party.
1: Right?
0: Imagine after you get this call when you get to go to a party.
1: Oh, amazing.
0: You're invited, right?
1: Yeah.
0: Okay, I'm going to dial up this number. Let's see. What do you think? Are we thinking local or are we thinking outside the metropolitan area of Saskatoon?
1: Let's go local.
0: Local? Okay, here we go.
1: Metropolitan. The borough of Martinsville.
0: We've been trying to phone people for this to qualify them. And we've had everybody send us a voicemail except one person so far. So let's see if we can have our second person here. Oh, there we go.
1: Oh,
0: it was local.
1: Okay, great. What a win.
0: It's ringing.
3: Hello?
1: Hi, who's this?
3: This is Sheree.
1: Sheree? It's Stacey and Joel calling from Cruise FM.
0: Hooray, Sheree.
1: Sheree, what a beautiful name. You, my dear, have just become a qualifier for Cruise FM's The Package.
4: Heck yeah.
1: Are you currently driving to work?
4: No, I just started my vehicle. I was about to take off, but I can stay put.
1: Well, stay put is always, you know, the best
0: option. If you have
1: option.
0: Hands free, you can always drive and talk, but it's up to you. Totally up to you.
4: I can, but I'm trying to set a good example on the radio here.
1: Look at this woman.
0: Yeah.
1: Wow.
0: Well, that makes one of us.
1: Sheree, congratulations. You are going to be joining us.
0: Sheree, come on.
1: I'm so sorry.
0: Jeez.
4: Isn't that what she said?
0: She said Sheree.
1: I said Sheree.
4: Oh, come on.
0: Shim-shimmeroo.
1: Sorry, Sheree. You're going to be joining us on the 28th at Somewhere Else Pub and Grill with the potential to win a $10,000 prize package, okay?
4: Oh, my gosh.
1: Is right. Okay, stay on the line, Sheree.
0: And thank you for answering the phone.
1: And thank you for answering the phone.
4: Of course.

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2: For kids from the 90s, the title of this song may remind you of having to head home for dinner when the streetlights came on. 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Ozzy Osbourne, Mama, I'm Coming Home.

96.3 Cruise FM with Variety the Rocks. It's Wednesday morning. Stacy and Joel here. Shaping up to be not too bad of a September day. By the numbers, the warmest we should be getting for this time of year, 19 degrees. Between 7 and 19 are the normal daytime highs. Today, 22 in the sunshine. Tomorrow, 1 degree warmer than it should be, up to about 20, and then maybe a bit of rain as well. Friday down to about 16, and Saturday, 14. Right now in Saskatoon, it is 10 degrees.

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0: 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Stacey and Joel, good morning. As you know, because we talked about it, and you should be following every single thing we say all the time. Toronto had a big storm.
1: Should they?
0: Last week, yeah.
1: I barely follow what we say.
0: Me neither. Who am I to talk? Toronto's outdoor Rogers Stadium, which is not the old Sky Dome that I think a lot of people think of. It's the stadium.
1: I was really confused by the story about the number of arenas that have Rogers in them. Like, it's enough already.
0: Well, I've read stories where people are going to concerts in Toronto and they show up at the wrong place.
1: Yeah.
0: Because they just don't know which one is which.
1: I bought a ticket to go see a band play, and it was in Toronto, but I ended up at Rogers Place in Vancouver by accident.
0: No. Weird.
1: Yeah. Is that the one in Toronto or in Vancouver? Is it Rogers Place?
0: Edmonton Rogers
1: Place. That's Rogers. Which one's in Vancouver?
0: BC Place?
1: That's Rogers Arena.
0: Is it?
1: It's Vancouver,
0: my God.
1: Yeah.
0: There's too many.
1: Yeah.
0: Too many to keep track
1: Enough
0: of.
1: The Rogers whatever.
0: You got your information?
1: Yeah.
0: Okay.
1: What do you mean?
0: I thought you were like clicketing, looking for something.
1: No.
0: So anyway, what ended up happening was Rogers Stadium suffered partial grandstand collapses after this crazy storm went through. City inspectors issued a 7-part order requiring Live Nation to secure the site, retain a structural engineer, and secure building permits for repairs because they have a big band coming through. AC/DC is going to be performing, I think, by about the 15th, mid-month, at Rogers Stadium. And so,
1: see, it's confusing.
0: It is. They're being ordered to fix the stadium so that AC/DC can play there.
1: Yeah, I'm just looking up the date here. September 16th is the 16th. Date they're supposed to play there.
0: So
1: yeah,
0: they've got some time.
1: I get it. The concert's got to go on. And they have no other option. That's the thing. Too bad. There aren't any other huge arenas in Toronto that they could play at.
0: They're playing
1: only
0: baseball.
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0: 96.3 Cruise FM with Variety, The Rocks. It's Wednesday. Stacey and Joel here with you. We've had quite a show. It's been a lot of fun. Possibly our best show ever.
1: Okay, enough.
0: No, dude, it was fun.
1: Really?
0: Right? Don't you think?
1: Of course it was.
0: My wife, who's not a fan of my comedy, texted, she was on her way to work and said we had a funny show today.
1: Nice.
0: Said you guys are crazy. She liked Coop Doggy Dog, your nickname. DJ Joel Jeezy and Coop Doggy Dog.
1: Coop Dizzle. I like
0: Wired 96.3, right? Is that?
1: No.
0: No?
1: That's the old iteration.
0: Oh, yeah, that's
1: right.
0: That's
1: when that would have fit.
0: We would have been great together on that format.
1: You think?
0: Yeah, we would have been younger.
1: It's so hip.
0: Cooler.
1: It's so hip.
0: So some of the things that we learned about today, we learned that they're making concrete out of poop, and it's actually stronger than normal concrete. If you include some poop in the mix there, that
1: Perfect.
0: Was exciting. We learned about how there are turkey vultures flying around Saskatoon right now
1: That's
0: in
1: so
0: the Buena
1: creepy.
0: Vista neighborhood.
1: Also, why Buena Vista?
0: I don't know, man. I don't know. I don't know why that area, but I love what you said earlier about how I was talking about wanting to catch one and domesticate it. And of course, classic Stacey fashion, she's talking about food. She's like, can you cook them?
1: Can you cook them and do
0: how
1: they
0: about
1: taste
0: Thanksgiving?
1: Like turkey?
0: Yeah. Could I have a turkey vulture instead? That, I think, was the high point of the show right
1: Well,
0: there.
1: You're welcome.
0: So, yeah. All right. Let's do it again tomorrow, shall we?
1: Okay.
0: All right. Bye.
1: Bye.

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2: Happy Wednesday, everybody. Hope you're having a good one as we continue to motor on through this short work week. I had my wife just pull an all-time rude move on me last night. 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Then she came back and put chapstick on my lips. 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Without saying a word, she didn't utter a word to me. She just walked back and applied the chapstick. 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She did it herself. She just baby birded me with chapstick. It feels like one of the most disrespectful things that's ever happened to me. But my lips are moist. Sorry for that last part. That made it weird.

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That way, when the evil AI robots take over, you'll be their favorite. I love you, cell phone. 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
1: When I was leaving my house this morning, I noticed a stick randomly in my front yard out of the blue. A stick that does not match any of the trees in my vicinity. And then upon further examination, I realized it was chewed up. Very clearly a good boy or girl left it behind. So I just put it right back where it was. I really hope later today when I check again that it's not there. I hope that the dog has been reunited with its stick, because it was a good stick. And I know it's still thinking about it. I'm just doing my part to help the local canine community.

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1: I double checked today to see where the countdown is for the return of the NHL. 19 days away. 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
1: Sometimes when I'm cruising through mostly Instagram, I'll see videos of kids training to try to make the NHL, their off-season hockey training. And I think back to what I used to do when I was a kid. They're very different versus now. It's way more serious. Kids have like off-season training programs and they go to professionals. I mean, when I was a kid, I was just in the basement doing wrist curls with a broken hockey stick and a weight tied to it with an old skate lace. That was what I thought was going to really unlock me to be able to make it to the show.

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1: Happy halfway point of this short work week, you beauties. 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You know what is something that I consider a superpower that I feel like is one that is mostly only had by women? It is the ability to put a string back into a hoodie after it comes out in the dryer. I don't know how you guys do it, but they seem to all know how to do it. Why does every woman know how to do that? Is it a patience thing? Is it a nimble fingers thing? Like, I've tried before, I can't do it. 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
1: I was walking out to my mailbox this morning, found an abandoned pink bike on the boulevard near it. It's tough. It was very clearly a bike for a small child, so looks like somebody's kid who maybe got a little bit of independence, a little bit of freedom to maybe ride their bike around. Looks like they learned potentially a valuable lesson. The importance of having a bike lock.

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1: I read today that it is the 25-year anniversary of the show Band of Brothers coming out. I mean, in my opinion, best show of all time. I think in terms of a show that I've watched the most that's that long, Band of Brothers is at the top of the list. I think I've rewatched it at least 6 times. Specifically when I was single and didn't really do much, I used to just rewatch Band of Brothers over and over and over again. And to be honest with you, now that I've read that it's the anniversary of it, let's go ahead and put it back on again tonight.

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1: Last night when I was out for my evening walk, I realized that it had gotten cold enough in the evening that I could justify wearing a toque again. I miss it, I will say. I do feel like having a nice rust-colored toque, whether it is Carhartt or not, is the unofficial headwear of the fall slash winter for Western Canada. And I feel like almost everybody has one.

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1: Happy Wednesday, everybody. It's Sean. Happy hump day for that one guy in the office who thinks it's funny to say the word hump. I managed to have a little bit of an accomplishment yesterday, which I was stoked on. I was able to pay off my car. Completely paid for now. Now we owe no money on any vehicles, which is great, right? That's a real hell yeah moment when you can pay off a bill like that. Celebrated by having ice cream for dinner. Because that's what you do when you're an adult, right? When you accomplish something that you do as an adult, you celebrate like you're 11.

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1: Mission Control, we're locked in and ready to go. 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Oh, oh, yeah, yeah.
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1: I was out playing some outdoor ball hockey yesterday, which was a lot of fun. I haven't done that for a minute. Felt like I was back with the boys playing road hockey when I was a kid. Only issue this time of year, because I usually play net, it gets a little tough because I'm basically just a stationary target for the mosquitoes and I'm already sweating, so they're just honing in on me. I'm basically a blood buffet while I'm trying to make saves.
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1: So are the Blue Jays going to make the playoffs or what? Because I'm getting teased right now, and I don't like it, okay? I need to know. I'll tell you right now, if they don't pull this together and make the playoffs and somehow manage to squeak in, I will be upset. How can you give us that high of last year and then come back with an absolute wet fart? Make the damn playoffs. Let me scream, hit a dinger at my TV in the fall.

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1: I've recently developed a new addiction, which is trail cam accounts. They're great. There's a bunch of them on Twitter and stuff. Just watch them. I mean, trust me, you won't regret it. I watch so many videos of just mountain lions drinking out of a pond. They're so cute. That's what the internet's for, right? 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I mean, it depends on how you use it. Depends how you wield that informational weapon. 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

on, let's say, Twitter all day, arguing with Americans about tariffs and who's right and who's wrong? 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
1: Happy Wednesday, everybody. And Sean, I was talking to my wife last night. She brought up putting up the Halloween decorations. Not great. It's not that I, you know, it feels early to me, which is one part, but it's mostly just whenever my wife starts bringing up decorating for the holidays, I know that's just a countdown for me for when I'm going to be up in a ladder. And I don't want to do that. Every time she starts talking about decorating, Halloween, Christmas, I just know, okay, well, by the end of the week, I'm going to be all the way up a ladder asking her if she's got a hold of it or not.

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1: I'm into the final countdown right now for when my first child will arrive. I'm like weeks away. And I basically have one goal at the moment, which is just to not be sick. I am so jacked up on vitamin C, I refuse to be sick. I'm not going to be in that room sneezing while life is entering the world. You know what I mean? That'd be tough. Also, because I can't complain about it either, which is part of the, like, a major part of having a cold is whining about it. And I can't be in a room where my wife is giving birth complaining about having the sniffles. Everyone's going to think I suck.

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1: So just a heads up before we even talk about this, drunk driving, not funny.
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2: Mm-hmm.
1: We'll get to it shortly.

0: Kat and Evan.
1: Now, by this point, you and I have been in the industry for quite a while, and we've heard a lot of drunk driving stories.
2: Sure.
1: And drunk driving is bad.
2: Terrible.
1: This one, extra bad.
2: Uh-oh.
1: Because the drunk driver was blind.
2: Oh, no.
1: Yeah. A blind motorist in the UK was pulled over for driving hammered. He was seen swerving all over the place, which I don't know why he'd be swerving all over the place. The alcohol, clearly.
2: Obviously.
1: And here's the crazy part, though. He had driven 150 miles from his home that night.
2: Okay, so
1: 240 kilometers, so he's not entirely blind.
2: He's legally blind.
1: Yes.
2: Yes.
1: And he said he got that far because he followed the taillights of the semi in front of him.
2: Oh.
1: Yeah, so he said he just kept following this. That doesn't sound like something a drunk person would do.
2: No.
1: You know?
2: They usually follow the ditch.
1: Yeah. Yeah. Don't do it. Again, don't do it.
2: So I actually came across that story.
1: Yeah.
2: And I scrolled past it because it didn't look like a real website.
1: No, it's
2: legit.
1: I
2: didn't click on it. So it is a legit thing.
1: It is a legit story. Yeah. And honestly, I mean, again, don't drive drunk.
2: It's 2026.
1: But it is kind of impressive. Like, again,
2: don't do it. Yeah, but impressive for mainly the fact that he is considered legally blind.
1: And it was on like the M6, which I believe is a very busy roadway in the UK.
2: Just followed the semi.
1: Yeah,
2: he did.
1: Yeah.
2: Hmm.
1: Yeah.
2: A little terrifying.
1: Slightly terrifying. Yeah, but the funny thing is I bet you he still drives better than half the people out on the roads. I got cut off this morning coming into work, and there was nobody on the road.
2: One of those people like that goes on the highway and passes you and then immediately pulls in front of you?
1: Exactly what happened.
2: Idiots.
1: I cut him off back.
2: Good for you. Way to get him.

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2: Oh, just streaming all over the place.
1: Sure, and that's what this guy tried to do, and that backfired pretty badly on him.
2: Yeah.
1: He lost a finger.
2: Streamed all over him, so...
1: I was going to say this was on the internet, which I think there's probably some of those videos too. But yeah. No. It has to do with Rock in Rio. So those details coming up.

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1: Well, a streamer is doing it has done something real stupid. Believe it or not. And probably not for attention whatsoever.
2: Oh, no.
1: A Brazilian streamer, Adelton Rodriguez. Mm-hmm. No one online is Lodk. I don't know, whoever that is. Anyway, he was broadcasting with a friend from Rio de Janeiro, from Rock in Rio.
2: Okay.
1: And so he had a ticket to the event, but he's like, you know what? I want to show another way into the festival. So he thought about getting a canoe, renting a canoe, and then canoeing his way in.
2: Uh-huh.
1: But instead, he saw a part of a fence near a gas station and decided, you know what? I'm going to climb over this.
2: Uh-huh.
1: So what does he do? He climbs over it, yeah. And then his ring finger on his right hand became caught on the barrier,
2: oh, no.
1: Severely injuring his ring finger, oh, and no. They had to remove his finger.
2: Did he have a ring on it?
1: Yeah, yeah. Oh, like that's yeah. Right. He got yeah, stuck that no, way.
2: That's I forget what that's called, but it's gross. It's when it basically rips like the skin off your finger.
1: Yeah, and so he hurt himself so bad. Yeah, they ended up having to remove his finger. The moron had a ticket to it. And then he didn't even get to enjoy it.
2: So he had a ticket where he could have just gone in the gate.
1: Yeah.
2: But he wanted to do this.
1: Because he's a streamer and he's funny. Oh, and yeah, so he's like, here's what he's... I looked at my hand and it was just bone because the whole finger had been ripped off. But all the skin had come off, he said. Noting that he only felt pain when the hospital cleaned his wound. Isn't that terrible? Hey, that'll teach you. That'll teach you.
2: Oh,
1: but he holds up his hand and he's got a natural shocker now.

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0: Hey, just a heads up. Tomorrow, we will be at Willows Golf and Country Club.
1: Uh-huh.
0: You and I will be hanging out down there with the Sask Heavy Construction Association crew.
1: That's right.
0: As we will be letting everyone know what the Saskatchewan Heavy Construction Association is all about.
1: Yeah.
0: And you and I will be heckling golfers.
1: We'll be raising some money, too. Of course. Different charities all the time each year.
0: That's right. So
1: be listening for that.
0: Looking forward to broadcasting from the Willows tomorrow afternoon.
1: Yeah, I'm looking more forward to making fun of all the golfers and heckling them.
0: Yeah.
2: House party of one!
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0: Brad and Evan.
1: I would say one of the biggest shows in rock and roll history happened last night, and nobody really made a big deal of it.
2: Mm-hmm.
1: Two major acts connecting and on the same bill, kind of out of nowhere. Talk about it in a bit.

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1: Foo Fighters opened for AC/DC last night.
2: Talk about like what an unreal bill.
1: Yeah, in Cleveland, right?
2: Yeah, and that's because the Pretty Reckless, tonight Taylor Momsen, is playing with Soundgarden, the surviving members of Soundgarden, at the kickoff to the NFL.
1: And Mike McCready.
2: And Mike McCready will also be doing Star Spangled Banner, I believe, too.
1: Yeah, listen, you want to talk about a show. And the thing is, too, you know that everybody bought those tickets for AC/DC in Cleveland, not knowing Foo Fighters were opening, because this was a last-minute thing.
2: Yeah.
1: And then all of a sudden you're like, oh, yeah, by the way, you're going to see Foo Fighters that night, too.
2: Yeah, and the price of your ticket isn't going up, right? Like, if you were waiting to buy tickets till the last minute, your ticket price, they wouldn't have increased the ticket price.
1: No.
2: Now,
1: they should. Well, I shouldn't say. Some people would.
2: Yeah. Well, yeah. Yeah, that's true.
1: Yeah.
2: But looking here, Consequence of Sound is saying like they played 10 songs, but then other people that were at the show saying no, they played 13 because like Times Like These, My Hero, and Learn to Fly were before Learn to Fly. Sorry. So 12 songs on there. So yeah, pretty crazy.
1: I'll tell you this. Foo Fighters will be in Saskatchewan Tuesday. They're forecasting 14 degrees in Regina that day, so it'll be a little chilly. But here's the thing, too. AC/DC playing Winnipeg, not this weekend, next weekend.
2: On the Sunday, right? The 20th?
1: Yes.
2: Yeah.
1: That show has Blue Dot Fever, man.
2: Real bad.
1: There are so many tickets left for that show. Like, the floor is empty.
2: Really?
1: It is crazy how many tickets are left.
2: Outside of the pit,
1: yeah. I can't see a pit at AC/DC being overly active anymore.
2: But, no, likely not.
1: But
2: no.
1: I don't know. I've been surprised before at shows.
2: Hey, I've said one of the biggest pits I've ever seen. George Thorogood.

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1: Hi, it's Keddie Lee
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1: Huge day.
2: Massive day.
1: It is the kickoff of the NFL season. Mm-hmm. People have been waiting a very long time for this, Chad.
2: Yeah, that's right.
1: And it kicks off today, and we'll talk about what's going on with Seattle and New England right away.

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0: Kat and Evan.
1: The NFL kicks off tonight. People very excited for this. I got AI to analyze my my fantasy team.
2: Yep.
1: And they said, I suck. but no, it kicks off tonight. The defending Super Bowl champ Seahawks hosting the New England Patriots. Tonight there will be some great music. Right? Mike McCready will be there.
2: Yep.
1: And you're going to have the surviving members of Soundgarden with Taylor Momsen singing.
2: Mm-hmm.
1: So very exciting that way. But there are some new rules coming into play with the NFL this year. The receiving team for kickoff, they now only need to have 5 players at their 35-yard restraining line.
2: Uh-huh.
1: Teams can declare an onside kick at any point during the game, regardless of score or quarter. They must declare the attempt beforehand.
2: Not sure why you'd do it, but okay.
1: Yeah, well, that's the thing, right?
2: Yeah.
1: There's a 3-strike suspension. So this is between the NFL and NFLPA. Policy triggers an automatic 1-game suspension for any player who accumulates 3 violations for specific dangerous fouls.
2: Yeah, okay.
1: I think that's a great rule. If you're continuing to do the same thing, you should get the 1-game suspension.
2: Yeah, I mean, yeah, sure. And there are repeat offenders in the NFL. You know, that
1: there are.
2: Yeah.
1: First-time offenses for certain dangerous plays carry a 50% fine, refunds if players have no other infractions.
2: Mm-hmm.
1: Strict no-refund rules will apply to fighting, throwing punches, violent gestures as well. Now there's going to be head coaches can officially designate a member of their sideline staff to throw the challenge flag.
2: Hmm.
1: Yeah. And that's a big deal, but I guess are you hiring someone to throw that flag then, right? So maybe that's one less thing for the head coach to worry about. And
2: yeah, but the head coach still makes the call.
1: Right.
2: So what do they do? Like, they just point at the guy with the flag?
1: They're yeah.
2: Like, do you.
1: You do. This is your job. This is what you've been waiting for.
2: It's hard to pull the flag out of my pocket.
1: And now league personnel can consult directly with on-field officials to evaluate and enforce player ejections for anything.
2: They haven't been able to do that to this point?
1: Yeah, I guess not. Even if no penalty was initially flagged on the field, too. Mm-hmm. So they're going to be right in their ears even more.
2: So set that fantasy football lineup. Get her in place because you don't want to miss out on it. And I know last night there were still some people doing those last-minute fantasy football drafts.
1: That's when we did ours.
2: Last night you did?
1: Yeah.
2: Yeah. Who's your quarterback?
1: I can't remember.
2: I have Drake May, so I'm going to be watching tonight. But
1: I think I tried to... actually, I was going to pick him, and then he went right before I was going to pick him, so it ended up not working out for me.
2: I usually go for Josh Allen, but somebody got it before me.
1: Are you actually in a money one this year?
2: No, I don't do money ones, because I feel...
1: You do that kind of gambling in other ways?
2: I gamble anyway on other like game by game, not on fantasy. I can't do that. I'm not good enough with fantasy.
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2: Mm-hmm.
1: You're going to have to refer to it as something else now.
2: Yeah, I saw this. I like it.
1: They are changing the name of the show, South Park.
2: Temporarily.
1: Maybe.
2: Maybe not.
1: We don't know. But we'll tell you what the name change is coming up.

Sometimes you need a soft piano. 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Sometimes you need variety that rocks. This is Cruise FM.

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1: Oh, man, that kind of caught me off guard.
2: Good sneeze.
1: Oh.
2: Trey Parker and Matt Stone, these guys have cojones like nobody out there.
1: They don't take themselves very seriously either, eh?
2: So, South Park, I believe the new season starts next week.
1: It is, yeah.
2: And they're going after Trump once again, which not a big shocker. And they're making fun of Trump's renaming of Lake Ontario to Lake America, Gulf of America, and now maybe even changing New Mexico to New America.
1: Well, the rumor is there's other states too. Like, there's going to be North America, South America.
2: Well, yeah, so here's the thing. South Park has changed their name, the name of the show, to South America.
1: Yeah. It's great.
2: And they said this in a statement. Inspired by the bravery and patriotism of Apple and Google, because they changed the Lake America on the maps,
1: yeah,
2: we are changing the name of South Park to South America. We especially want to thank our parent company, Paramount, a Skydance capitulation. And the reason they call it a Skydance capitulation is because Paramount and Skydance basically give in to Donald Trump on everything. Thus, you know, Stephen Colbert yeah. being fired and all that stuff. So they don't care. They don't care.
1: No.
2: They're like, fire us.
1: Go ahead, cancel us. We'll end up on YouTube.
2: We'll go somewhere else. We'll make a lot of money elsewhere. It yeah. doesn't matter anymore. We don't care. You could bet this year, I'm guessing,
1: it'll be their biggest ratings.
2: Well, last year was huge.
1: I think this year's going to be bigger.
2: And they're just, I mean, last year, the amount they went after Donald Trump was crazy. Like, some of the stuff they did, I was just like, how are they getting away with this stuff? Mm-hmm. And then this year, you know that they're really going to focus on the Canada-America battle.
1: Which is fantastic.
2: Yeah.
1: It's going to be great satirical humor.
2: Maybe
1: right?
2: they'll bring back Blame Canada.
1: 100% they will. Maybe they'll update it, maybe.
2: I would hope. But I think Blame Canada is what? How many years old? Well, that came out when I was in like grade 10.
1: It was a long time ago.
2: Isn't it crazy how we always put things into grades?
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0: some point, Star Wars was a very special thing. If there was a, like, there was the original trilogy, of course.
1: You know, and then they came out with the prequels, which were great.
0: Yeah, but even that was kind of like, I think a lot of hardcore Star Wars fans are like, yeah, it could have been left alone.
1: But I think a lot of them really enjoyed it.
0: Yeah. I mean, but now you look on Disney Plus, there's a new Star Wars thing coming out every week.
1: Yeah.
0: But if you're a fan of the originals, well, then Star Wars Episode 4, yeah, I guess it would be Episode 4, right?
1: Yeah, but it is the first one.
0: It's the first one. A New Hope.
1: Yeah.
0: Will screen at select IMAX 70mm film locations beginning February 19th, 2027 to celebrate 50 years since its original release.
1: Really?
0: 50 years, yeah. It came out in 1977, so 2027, doing the math, yep, 50 years. So I know that the Kramer IMAX in Regina is a 70mm location.
1: Yes, it is.
0: So I would guess that it'll be released there. It should also be noted that the new Star Wars film called Starfighter, starring Ryan Gosling, the dreamy Ryan Gosling, will also get a 70mm IMAX release, and that will come out May 28th, 2027, which is the 50th anniversary weekend of the original Star Wars.
1: Well, I'll be.
0: So, yeah, now we know what they're planning to do for the 50th anniversary of Star Wars. Everybody knew there was going to be something big coming out next year.
1: It's crazy to think 50 years. But I remember when it came out like yesterday.
0: No,
1: surprised
0: you
1: haven't made an age joke yet, Chad.
0: You weren't born when it came out, you big lie. Well,
1: that's right, I wasn't. See, at least you can finally admit it.
0: No,
1: see,
0: wait.
1: Now it worked out in my favor. Now everyone knows. Not that old.
0: No, you're... Okay, fine. Your soul is old. No, it's not. My
1: soul
0: is way
1: old.
2: 96.3.

0: Sam Roberts Band are out celebrating the 20th anniversary of the album Chemical City.
1: It's crazy.
0: And yeah, isn't that nuts? And Saskatoon will be their 8th stop, night number 8. They'll be playing at Coors Event Center. And if you'd like to go to the November 20th show, just go to cruisefm.com, fill out the information under the win column, and just like that, you could be off to the show to see Sam Roberts Band, the Chemical City 20th Anniversary Tour, November 20th at Coors Event Center.
1: Getting old.
0: Oof.
2: Don't forget to kiss your phone. That way, when the evil AI robots take over, you'll be their favorite. I love you.

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1: You and I have been called a lot of things.
2: Yeah, we have.
1: None of those things are real estate mogul.
2: No, and a lot of the things that we were called were actually happened this morning.
1: Yeah, that's true. Yeah. Listen, you can... We don't make the kind of money that, say, Lars Ulrich does of Metallica.
2: No.
1: This guy made bank the last few weeks on real estate. I'll tell you how much. And also, a Nicolas Cage story.
2: Yes.

0: Brad and Evan.
1: Couple of celebrity things around real estate.
2: Oh, yeah?
1: Again, totally relatable to us, I'm sure.
2: Well, probably.
1: Nicolas Cage, who...
2: That's very relatable to us.
1: Well, yeah. He swears he's going to get the Declaration of Independence, and maybe it's in his driveway, hopefully, because it's wide open now. He can take a look. Apparently, a sinkhole has opened up in the driveway of a home believed to belong to Nicolas Cage. Now, it's not even known if it's for sure owned by Nicolas Cage because he owns so many homes. That's how successful Nicolas Cage is.
2: It's true.
1: If you look at the video, it is a huge, like, it basically swallowed up his whole driveway. Although it's not shocking because his home is, like, elevated over the ocean.
2: So, oh, like, it's, geez.
1: So you look down in the hole and you can see the ocean splashing up, through the driveway. I mean, it's crazy to me people still even build homes in Malibu.
2: I know.
1: With, like, the fires and then you get falling into the ocean and the earthquakes.
2: Yeah, just getting crazy. Deteriorated.
1: But who cares, right? They've got money. Speaking of money, Metallica's Lars Ulrich has sold his adjoining mansions. That's right. Not just one. Two mansions that are joined. He sold them for $68 million in the last week.
2: Oh, so $34 million each.
1: I suppose. Yeah, so he sold those for $68 million, which is the second biggest private home real estate sale in the city's history in San Francisco.
2: Wow.
1: And not only that, he sold a plot of land, a 161-acre plot of land in, I believe it's Marin County in California, so just outside of San Francisco, for $16 million. So he made $84 million in real estate sales in the past couple of weeks.
2: So did it say, though, how much he bought those mansions for? I'd be just curious to see how much he made on them.
1: Yes, it does, actually. Okay. So he bought the two separate mansions 10 years ago for $36 million.
2: So he almost doubled his money.

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1: Trouble happening right now. Real bad trouble happening with LIV Golf.
2: No.
1: Yeah, they got no money. Saudi Arabians, they took out their money, you know? Mm-hmm. Cut them off. Mm-hmm. So we're going to talk about what's going on with the with LIV Golf and plans to change. You know what? Just give up. But we're still going to talk about it coming up.

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2: Yeah.
1: They filed for some bankruptcy protection. Not real shocking, considering that, the events didn't seem to really sell very well.
2: Well, they didn't get a lot of coverage.
1: Well, and the amount of money that they sunk into it right off the start to get all these big names, mm-hmm. right?
2: Well, when you have Saudi-backed money, that'll do it. And mm-hmm. But that Saudi money's gone now.
1: Yeah, they pulled right out.
2: That's why it's not working out for them. And, you had all these big names go over there. You had, your Bryson DeChambeau's.
1: Well, he's going to be focusing on his YouTube channel.
2: Yeah, well, because... but he is back in the PGA, correct?
1: I don't know.
2: I thought he was. But he had to take, massive penalties to get back into it.
1: I think... Oh, yeah, right. Yeah. That sounds familiar.
2: Oh, Koepka. No, that was Brooks Koepka.
1: Okay, yeah. So Bryson DeChambeau said he's considering focusing more on his YouTube channel instead of mending fences with the PGA Tour.
2: Yeah, Brooks Koepka is trying to mend those fences to get back into the PGA.
1: Yeah.
2: Well, things seem to be going well for him, seeing that this weekend he was hanging out on a yacht with his not very ugly wife. And then John Rahm and stuff like that. The reason I didn't like Liv was simple. It's because Phil Mickelson's involved. I despise Phil Mickelson. If you watch, he is the most arrogant human being on earth.
1: Yeah, he thinks pretty highly of himself.
2: And it's so hilarious that he went to Liv, because in my mind, he's the embodiment of what was... He's Shooter McGavin. He's the rich kid, grew up, a rich kid with, just kind of this arrogant attitude about the game. And I know Liv went after everyone. They tried to get...
1: Everybody.
2: They tried to get Tiger... Which,
1: Rory.
2: Rory, of course. And then you have guys in the PGA that stuck around in the PGA, didn't bite, didn't take those big paychecks because they wanted to stay there. And, yeah, I think they were right in the end. They did the right thing. But here's one thing I did not know about LIV Golf. And I didn't know it until this morning. You know why it's called LIV Golf?
1: Nope.
2: LIV, L-I-V. The Roman numeral 54, the number of holes that used to be played at live events.
1: Well, I'll be. Hey, they owe all sorts of money. They even owe YouTubers money. Rick Shields Golf.
2: Yeah.
1: They owe him $1.4 million. They're owing all sorts of money all over. Someone's going to be coming with a bat pretty soon to the kneecaps,
2: or,
1: I think.
2: Or a golf club, baby.
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0: Fresh Pot.
1: Fresh Pot.
0: It's Tuesday. All David, right. Now we can say it's on Tuesday.
1: Yeah.
0: Not see you next Tuesday.
1: Less than a week away.
0: Yeah, well, I guess we could still say that. Yeah, that's what we would say, because it would be the next one.
1: Yeah.
0: You know?
1: Mm-hmm.
0: But yeah, Foo Fighters, Queens of the Stone Age, Mannequin Pussy, Tuesday in Regina, Mosaic Stadium. Not a bad day.
1: Not a bad day at
0: 14 all. 14 degrees. It might be a little cool in the evening, but that's okay.
1: It's hoodie weather.
0: Get nice and warm Bunny with someone right close with you. You know? Warm up together.
1: Mm-hmm.
0: Get your tickets. 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